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Arson safety and see you on the camera. This is an alternate door fill. So RP state to open a door to the left.

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0: We're 10 days now, though.

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0: 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Right. 318 in East Oklahoma, 1810 East Oklahoma. Couldn't wait to find your RP Thomas in reference to being attacked by the same building yesterday and today. He's outside waiting for you.
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1: Stand for.
0: no, it's not a
1: Stand for.

0: 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They're going to go.
1: Affirmative.
0: Anyway, I think I'll

0: 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We may contact her and send you only 10 ago.
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0: 723 West Illinois, 723 West Illinois for an assault after the fact. Okay with the Kylie.

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Engine 5, engine 4, station 1X1. Fire alarm 5103 West Mount Peg Area Road, 5103 West Mount Peg Area Road for a fire alarm. 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

0: Downtown and around.
1: Therefore, this is going to be a 51 of the USM Bay Area Road, 51903 West Bay Area Road for a fire alarm. So it's the first floor, north door, east, smoke, zone 27.

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1: Yeah.

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0: Right, you wanna leave your song at 5100 West area?
1: For this is gonna be 1020 South End Street, 1020 South End Street for a 22-year-old female.
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0: This is going to be a 1020 cell century, 1030 cell century for a 22-year-old female inmate having seizures.
1: Nine one 18 tonight.

Put it in, it's 1113 North 16th Street, 1113 North 16th Street for a citizen assist. Engine 3 response.

0: is 1113 North 16th Street, 1113 North 16th Street, 48 citizen assist, and in free response.
1: Reason room.
0: And four, this is going to be 1113 North 16th Street, 1113 North 16th Street. The RP called in and stated that his neighbor is burning trash in a barrel and there's stuff flying everywhere. He also advised that his neighbor is not parking it

0: medical emergency, 45 if we were open off, 450 if we were signed off for a medical emergency, direct to driver's phone.
1: North Texoma for a civil matter. 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
0: Medical emergency, direct to driver's phone.

0: for 9113.
1: Good.
0: 76 in the parking lot at Dollar Tree at 2401 West Chest Map between his old Buick and a gray Corvette.
1: Number. 5 a.m. there.
0: 10:04.

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0: Would you like to send 10?
1: Yes, sir. Take a second.
0: And 4.

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1: 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Did you confirm and heard?
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1: Robert Boyd Hall, 49.
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0: 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James is valid with a car sibling prescription and negative 44 as well.
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2: 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It's going to be at the McVeigh Law Firm.

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Three zero zero five west on St. Mary for an emergency with the city council report on. No emergency with the city 2005 West Road Bay Area 3005 West Road Bay Area for an emergency with the city traffic for response.

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1: Get more.

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1: Okay. Where is the 39 Central?
0: Central.

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0: I was not here, I'm going to the worm. Later, we'll be around the time.
2: I respond.
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2: This is going to be a 1404 North Garland Road, 1404 North Garland Road, the Garland Road Nursing Home, room 404, B is in boy, for an 87-year-old female, unresponsive, B is rated.

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0: Affirmative. 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
1: Yes, sir.
0: Building on
1: negative.

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0: Right, have you copied that?
1: Negative.
0: So it's trucked over here, corner of Main and Tyler. 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He might be having either had a seizure or some type of medical issue.
1: Yeah, he did say he has epilepsy. 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
0: 10-4, thank you.
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0: headquarters 1994. According to the map, it just says the one little entrance. It doesn't give a street name.
1: Is down here.
2: Yeah. I don't know.

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1: Good.
0: We definitely area of 800 North Garland, 800 North Garland. Our people said there was a great new town that's been parked there since last night. Possibly illegally parked, but he mostly wants a welfare check to make sure that there's not anyone in there.

0: 973. Of course, go ahead and cancel Mercy. He's declining. Fire said vitals look good.
1: Well, babe,

31, 13, 44. 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

0: 91 might be it. Where is it? 28.
1: I
0: apologize. I got a lot of background. 10-9. 91-22 out of 28.
1: Go ahead.
0: Victor Henry Tom, 359.

0: 1989, text to a great 2013, Hyundai to a Joshua Stewart, residing at 2915 North 45th City. Those that expired on June the 13th of this year, negative 29, insurance can't be verified, and the last four is 2036.
1: Do we have any contact information for the owner of the vehicle point call?
0: We can try them out to the pick.
1: Go ahead. No, for a call,

0: 1994. Under what's known to be valid limited marine endorsement, negative 44, we also got an alert from county to be aware of bio.
1: Yeah, 4.

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1: Yo, ten.
0: North Jefferson 515 North Jefferson, make contact with Kennedy Airport to

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2: This is going to be 1802 East Elm, 1802 East Elm. The RP stated that the power line's in the back of their yard, the wires they're contacting and it's parking, and there's a branch nearby that is possibly going to catch on fire.

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1: We did speak with the owner, my dad, from a store in your place. 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
0: And for, I'm going to go ahead and add a 72-hour trigger on it.
1: Last year, I walk on you. 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
0: bye.

0: engineering dispatch. 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
0: This is a civil matter and it's been resolved. I'm sending ANR.

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0: 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The general call from 305 South Business St. Mary's that DOD patient wearing a blue paper gown has taken off. I know directly in trouble.
1: And we're here for her.
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0: About 10 minutes ago. She's going to be a white female with brown hair and a ponytail.
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0: 113. That trip took last 2008 to Omaha to Mark Underwood, residing at 821 East Poplar, the city. Does not expire until January of next year, negative 29. Insurance confirmed, last 474.13.
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0: 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We'll be in a jumbo parking lot on Willow.
1: 2311 West Willow, 10-4, be advised, insurance is confirmed and expired lock.
0: Where are they?

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0: Medical emergency, 2321 West Below, 3321 West Below for medical emergency. 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
1: I think that was 144.
0: Record is responding.
1: First name, Nick or Newton, Nora, either Charles King, possibly with a young man, 1319.
2: One will be in front of the 99 buffet at 2321 West Willow, 2321 West Willow. A male fell, vapor is bleeding. He is conscious and breathing.
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1: 972, you need 43 return as well.
0: Negative.
1: Nikki moved 130th 85 is going to be negative 44.
0: Yeah.

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1: 91.
0: 113 South Van Buren, 113 South Van Buren, parachute. RP says that there's a female lying with a donor that was wearing a white t-shirt, gray sweatpants, and black 92. She does have a blanket with her. She is not having a medical emergency. She has been asked to move along and she stated negative. I'll try to have another unit route for her.
1: Mm-hmm.

0: Nah, vabbè.
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0: Yeah, we can marry Lincoln. 295 3300 web period. 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
1: Wherefore?

0: 9130 headquarters, please request a medical. 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
1: You think you need fire as well?
0: Negative. She's breathing her arm and head hurt. She wants to
1: get a 10-4?

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0: Okay, cool. Confirming that they were 130 and 85 on May.
1: Yeah, affirmative.
0: Yeah, of course. Thank you.

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0: All they were playing at 25, 0, 2700, 0.

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0: More. This is going to be a 600 thousand in a row, 600 thousand in a row at that hospital for a male fall with no injury. They're going to be right next to the emergency room entrance.
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0: 9-7 clear quarters, the family number dish, go in, thanks.
1: Yeah, 4. Go ahead.
0: Henry Boy, Robert, 497 from the 500 South 20.
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Smith, Sam, Mary, Ida, Tom, Henry, Kirk, and Jason. Don, Adam, Sam, Ocean, Nora, Edward, 6, 11, 2008, White Mountain.

Medical emergency 349 East Willow, 349 East Willow for medical emergency graphic response. Therefore, this is your 349 East Willow, 349 East Willow for a foot attendant. We're registered to a 69-year-old male, history of congestive heart failure, and is on blood thinner, and a history of coronary stress.

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0: F5-1 for 43. Grand 60, who's that? 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I'm bored. 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

0: Nein, nein, wir hören. We are with 1227 Tom Robert. Yeah, Oklahoma 3 and make a difference tag. 2300 West 30.
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0: 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I'm going to need you around 349 East Willow, 349 East Willow. Fire is going to be on scene and they want PD present in case any door spreaders.
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1: Blackburn.

First is going to be last name Hart, Henry Adam Robert Tom, first name Danny, David Adam Norton, Norton Young, date of birth 12/13/1990, white male.

No, sí, el padre corre al pone bueno. 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Okay.

0: you're technically supposed to be properly registered. However, he does have an expired DL that expired in February and -44. Okay.
1: And we also have a female for 44.
0: Go ahead.
1: Last name is Interroot. Edward Nora, David, Edward, Robert, Union, David, first name, Ted, David, Edward, Sam, Tom, Ida, Laura, Young, Peter, white female.
0: I thought we did 2017. What was the year?
1: 2005.

0: I'm great tonight. You can turn green, but we found out.
1: 9844, be advised that that RP is in fact that we're hunting.
2: Yes,
0: he is also 10-1.5. Can you just call you? Yes, sir.
1: Headquarters, you will try and find a phone number for Alaska Glory, Union Lincoln, Robert Ida, Charles Henry, Christmas Mark, Common Phone.
2: When we're actually not 10-6 and we're in the middle of the fifth crossover.
1: Thank you,

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2: This is Denver 4015 West Lower Road, 4014 West Lower Dollar General, for a cashier having a seizure behind the counter. The RP said he lost

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0: Copy.
1: Trying to get you, Kevin Gallagher, number.
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0: 10-4, can you go with model year and aisle 7 of 43 already?
1: 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Stand around the 43.

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0: It's me, turn that way, non-emergent, I'm trying to get one.
1: 4.
2: Go ahead.
0: Hey, tell me what's going on.
2: We need someone to secure the store if a patient goes to the hospital.
0: Negative.
1: 5-4.

0: Last name spelling, Sam Adam Lincoln Young Edward Robert. First name spelling, Tom Adam Lincoln Young Nora. Date of birth 10/2/2001. Please, a white female. I'm going to need a full 43 return, please.
1: No, he wasn't with me.
0: Number.

0: Hay mọi người đi nữa.
1: Yeah.
0: Larry married Dawn for 3 6. Larry 800 was Philip. Wait, the camera.
1: Remember.
0: Matthew 77 on headquarters. I'm your extended contact queue holder for 44 Main West Boulevard.
1: Negative.
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1: Kaylin Lee Taylor, 10-2, of 2001, is a white female, brown hair, green eyes, height 5'4". She's valid, Mary Norton, question 1, request 1, expiration 10-31 of 27. Colon is Mary, 084, 267, 476. Address is 4121, South Van Buren.
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0: 22 North Harrison Street, 1022 North Harrison Street for a medical emergency. Squad 1 is on.
1: Good night.
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0: 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The RV is the one that provided the North Harrison address, but

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0: Hi, Carter. 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

And then credit card one for 43 for voice. Last name spelling, Roy Union, Robert, Charles, Henry, Edward, Tom, Tom. 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They were 5, 23, 85, Latino.

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0: Medical emergency, 59 West Oklahoma Avenue, 509 West Oklahoma Avenue, for a medical emergency, blood will respond. Bradley, the RC did state that he cut his arm with

0: Nice, bro.
1: Okay.
0: Posting zone Edward 735, 300 East Perry. And then Air Force 1-3-4-3-4-4. Squad 1 is repaging at Jefferson in Oklahoma.
1: Okay.
0: Nothing filling William Edward Ida, Nora Sam Tom, Edward Ida Nora. 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There was 5.6 of 92 female.
1: Yeah, right there, right?

0: 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Fire something. 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

0: So we're looking at 2018 Eastwood Avenue for unknown medical. It came in through a medical alarm. It's going to be for correction. Unknown medical. 9-1-1-3-10-1. She's valid. She's too bad. She's a veterinary to Garfield County.
1: Yeah, we're all valid.
2: 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I want to report.

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1: Water copy. We made contact. We made contact with the RP. We did get an answer, but she was not saying anything.
0: Anymore. Something.

0: Ah, il problema è quello. 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
1: Trevor. 9087.12.
0: 9087.12. Go ahead and go with that return.
1: -44. He is trespass from 509 West Oklahoma Apartment A.
0: Or
2: after this dispatch. President thinks you locked in. Need to hold the report.

0: Proper Three.
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0: The alarm company just called and advised it's going to be for a fall detection. We'll try and contact the homeowner again.
1: Four.

0: Nee, ik weet verder van haar.
1: Dan denk ik.
0: Ja, maar.

0: number 53,
1: 76, 536. We have one in Burbank, 73.
0: Concord.
2: Number 5.
0: Good.
2: Mary Lincoln Zebra 153, 1800 West Home.
0: Trevor.

Graphics are clear. Not anyone 23 and 8.

0: 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Thank you.
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1: Whatever.
2: I'm 87. I report ambulance will be transporting the patient to St. Mary's on the following.
1: Whatever.
0: Graphic 33.
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0: 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First name calling David Oshendora, Nora Adam. They were 1025 of 2007 black female. I'll need the first full 43 please.
1: Robert.

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0: 9 on 3 43.
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0: Thomas Clarence McGregor, 1025 of 2007, is a black female, brown hair, 5'8", weight 120, expiration 3/31 of 2028. Owen is young, 133005401. He's valid, graduated driver's license, day of 44. Address is 2012 East Oak.
1: That one.

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0: David Paul King, 477, 200 South Van Buren. 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

Never.

0: 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They were 10, 12. I was in the White House.
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1: 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We have 1500 South Van Buren.
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0: 7.

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1: Robert.
0: Robert Boy Sam 998.
1: Quick version 9 of 2019 Purple Ram.
0: I'm on the outside of it at 2400 North Central.
1: Awesome. We're

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0: 9123 headquarters. 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
1: September.

0: current 2006 Black Chevy to a Hector Arasco at 1622 West Loop City. Hector's an 8 going back to the area 29. Same time, please.
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0: to a brick and or a brick pit library at that address. Fred?
1: Last name is Evan. I will be there. I don't know a plan. First name is Jaden. John Adam Young. David Edward Mora. Date of birth is 5/9/2003. Awesome.
0: Okay.